0: Pope Leo's guidance on preserving human dignity in the face of artificial intelligence is out in the form of his first major theological document. He released a more than 230-page long encyclical on Monday, alongside one of the co-founders of Anthropic who joined him at the Vatican. In it, the first ever U.S.-born pontiff warned that technology such as artificial intelligence is fueling global conflicts. He appealed directly to AI developers, saying they bear a particular ethical and spiritual responsibility for every design choice reflects a vision of humanity. Uber is considering raising its offer to acquire German food delivery company Delivery Hero. Tammy Trujillo reports.
1: Uber offered $13.4 billion, or 33 euros a share, in its takeover offer, but a major Delivery Hero shareholder said that offer was too low. Uber's board met over the weekend to discuss a possible increase. Some Delivery Hero shareholders say they're seeking a price above 40 euros a share. I'm Tammy Trujillo.
0: That's your tech report. I'm Chris Caraggio.

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5: And Vermont to the list of states getting the green light to sue Meta over its platforms allegedly addicting kids. Here's Matt Mattinson.
6: On Tuesday, the Supreme Court refused to hear Meta's appeal of a lower court's ruling that allows the suit to move forward. Meta had been arguing Vermont doesn't have the jurisdiction. It's the latest in a series of legal battles Meta is fighting over whether it's knowingly harming children with the design of its social media platforms. Meta just settled a similar suit brought by a school district in Kentucky.
5: Apple's watch update reportedly is going to focus on the heart. Bloomberg says watch OS 27 is going to improve heart rate tracking. There also might be new watch faces. And Ferrari's first fully electric car is getting a big thumbs down from Italians and online critics. The company unveiled the Luce on Tuesday with a base price of $640,000. Ferrari's former chairman said they should take the prancing horse off the car, adding, at least the Chinese won't copy this car. Tech Report, I'm Mark Mayfield.

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0: found that slightly changing the angle of a person's foot while walking reduced knee pain as effectively as common medications. It even slowed cartilage damage inside the joint. Researchers from New York University and Stanford University also assisted in this trial. Health update, I'm Scott Pringle.
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0: good evening. Welcome to the Delilah Show. Who is this?
1: My name's Precious.
0: Oh, I love that. And I'm sure you are. What can I do for you?
1: I was just wanting to dedicate a song to my husband.
0: Go ahead.
1: It's the Kiss Me song by Sixpence None the Richer.
0: Love that song. Haven't played that in a while. Precious, who are you thinking of?
1: A husband. His name's Craig.
0: Tell me about Craig and what he means in your life.
1: He's always been there for me. We've been together for about almost 4 years now, married for

Isa writes, "Hello, Delilah. My mom has blessed me for 60 years of my life. Mom is 96. She lived through World War II. Taken from her home in Poland, she lived in Africa for 9 years. She came to America after meeting my dad. They came here with $300 and somehow managed to raise 3 daughters. They were hoping that I would be their boy. They both worked so hard and raised us all, not money rich, but rich in gratitude, love, and respect. My dad worked 40 plus hours and overtime on Saturdays and still managed to take us down the shore on the weekends in the summer. It's amazing. I got to live a pretty great life. When my dad passed away, we played Engelbert Humperdinck throughout the funeral.

0: Kentucky.
1: Apple's watch update reportedly is going to focus on the heart. Bloomberg says watch OS 27 is going to improve heart rate tracking. There also might be new watch faces. And Ferrari's first fully electric car is getting a big thumbs down from Italians and online critics. The company unveiled the Luce on Tuesday with a base price of $640,000. Ferrari's former chairman said they should take the prancing horse off the car, adding, at least the Chinese won't copy this car. Tech Report, I'm Mark Mayfield.
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0: Kane McGladry is a senior member of the tech-focused public charity IEEE. He says there are several tactics criminals can employ with AI.
1: Criminals are using AI to scrape your social media and then write realistic messages that sound like they're from the hotel or the restaurant that you booked. And those will use things like social data, like your kids' names or your specific travel dates to try and sound legitimate before, and here's the pivot, they'll demand payment through a method like Venmo or Zelle or crypto or a wire transfer.
0: McGladry says a good way to avoid getting scammed, always check the URL of the website you're on for typos. With Tech Trends, I'm Mike Dubusky, ABC News.

0: Kane McGladry is a senior member of the tech-focused public charity IEEE. He says there are several tactics criminals can employ with AI.
1: Criminals are using AI to scrape your social media and then write realistic messages that sound like they're from the hotel or the restaurant that you booked. And those will use things like social data, like your kids' names or your specific travel dates to try and sound legitimate before, and here's the pivot, they'll demand payment through a method like Venmo or Zelle or crypto or a wire transfer.
0: McGladry says a good way to avoid getting scammed, always check the URL of the website you're on for typos. With Tech Trends, I'm Mike Dubusky, ABC News.
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0: Hi, good evening. You've called the Delilah Show. Who is this?
1: Hi, this is Larry. This is my 53rd wedding anniversary.
0: Hi, Larry. Welcome back. 53rd wedding anniversary is today.
1: Yes. You probably can't go back far enough. The song Diana, that's my wife's name. I would really love that. But if you can't, that's okay. You could pick one out yourself. But there was a song in the 50s probably or 60s that was called Diana.
0: So tell me about your Diana.
1: 53 years is a long time to be able to get together and stay together. And I just love her to death.
0: Well, it's a really long time if you don't love them to death. It's like 153 years.

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0: Hi, Richard. This is Delilah. What can I do for you tonight, hon?
1: I just got a special request for a special woman in my life named Brooke. And her and I we've known each other for a little while, you know, about a year or so, and just have mutual interest in each other. And we just want to, I don't know, I just have a request for her. So.
0: Richard. It's hard to say, isn't it?
1: Yeah.
0: You're a pragmatic kind of guy that has a hard time expressing emotions, aren't you?
1: Sometimes, yeah.
0: Yeah, and it's hard to say. I'm crazy about Brooke. I'm madly, nutsly in love with her. But yeah, you are, aren't you?
1: I believe I am, yes.
0: Yes, I believe I am. If I were to take a questionnaire, Delilah, at this point in my life... I

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0: A new analysis is raising concerns about Wegovy and an increased risk of eye stroke.
1: The study was based on millions of FDA side effect reports and found the risk signal was nearly five times stronger for Wegovy than Ozempic. The condition is called ischemic optic neuropathy and happens when blood flow to the optic nerve is reduced or blocked. The study also found that men using Wegovy showed the highest signal overall, with odds 116 times higher than expected. I'm Lisa Carton.
0: A new study shows a common procedure for heart attack treatment is not providing any benefits and in women raises risk. Researchers at Mount Sinai School of Medicine published their findings in the New England Journal of Medicine regarding beta blockers, and they say these drugs did not significantly reduce death, repeat heart attacks, or hospitalization for heart failure in patients whose heart function was preserved. Health update. I'm Sarah Lee Kessler.

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1: Hey, it's Chris Coleman. It looks like work will begin later this year on a nearly $50 million project to replace the Route 50 bridge over Cedar Swamp Creek in Upper Township. This is the bridge on Route 50 between Seaville and Petersburg, where the railroad tracks are like right next to the bridge. That bridge will begin going under construction at the end of this year. All the work should be done by the end of 2028. The New Jersey Department of Transportation says the bridge should remain at least partially open for the entire project.
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1: Hey there, we're Joe and Jana. 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
2: Of course, everyone knows that he's the leader of the Philadelphia Phillies, even if you're not a baseball fan and you're a girl, Joe. 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
1: Well, on a wrap, we have the video of Bryce Harper that's gone super viral. 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
1: Hi, it's Eddie Davis. Fares on the Cape May Lewis Ferry will increase on June 1st and begin using a staircase pricing model for vehicle reservations. Under that system, vehicle fares will increase as ferry space fills up. Passenger fares will also increase $1 for adults and seniors and $2 for kids ages 6 to 13 during the summer season. Kids will still travel for free on the Cape May Lewis Ferry between October and May.
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0: Hey, it's Chris Coleman. Pet lovers will like this news. There is a bill working its way through Trenton right now where if this bill gets passed, you would be able to deduct some of the costs associated with having a dog or cat from your state taxes. Up to $300 per year for everyday expenses and up to $600 for veterinary bills and whatnot. Now, this again would be for only dogs and cats. You wouldn't be able to write anything off for your pet goldfish or your chicken. And this is an interesting stat. If you have a dog, that dog will cost you a good $28,000 over the course of its lifetime.
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0: Hefty slider bag. 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

0: abandoned it. Surveillance video showed a man leaving the dog outside the facility Tuesday night, where it remained there for 9 hours until staff arrived Wednesday morning. Officials said the suspect tried to hide his identity, but footage from security and traffic cameras has turned over to Atlantic City Police Department. Volunteers at Seaview Hotel and Golf Club built 50 bikes Wednesday for the Boys and Girls Club of Atlantic City as part of the ShopRite LPGA Classic. Volunteers from the Magnum Ice Cream Company and Candid led the effort, and the club also raised a $5,000 donation. And the Wake Firm president said the event highlights the tournament's community impact. I'm Christina Lang, Light 96.9.
1: The next couple of days sound like good ones after some early clouds here this morning, turning mostly sunny and mild, less humidity, and a high of 77 degrees. Clear tonight, good sleeping weather, 56, and Friday, sunny, nice, and 76 degrees. It is 68 in Northfield, 66 in Mystic Island, clouds, and 67 on the boardwalk in Atlantic City at 535. 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

0: This is the Light 96.9 Feel Good Morning Show. Hello there, and welcome to Thursday. It's 5:46. This is Eddie Davis. Not the best looking start to the morning out there, but by taking a look at Dan Zarrow's forecast, I am pretty excited for the nice weather. Let's go to the Weather Center and check in with the man. Dan, what's happening?
1: Good Thursday morning, Eddie. Rain is finally out of here. Dew points are dropping now. Welcome to a stretch of quiet, pleasant weather that should carry us through the final days of May. We should see lots of sunshine today with a refreshing breeze kicking in. It'll be mild and not humid this afternoon. High temperature around 77 degrees. Tonight will be clear and seasonably cool, low of 56. And tomorrow, another beautiful late May day with sunshine and a high of 76. We'll cool down temporarily to the 60s on Saturday. Eddie?
0: Sounds good, Dan. Thank you. 67 in Buena, 63 on the boardwalk in Atlantic City at 5:47. Eddie Davis, meet up with me Saturday afternoon from 2 till 5 at the grand opening of Boot Barn in Mays Landing. 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

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Want to congratulate Offshore Carpet Cleaning in Summers Point. They are the reigning workplace of the week for one more day. With this short week, it feels like I just got to know you guys. And we'll be moving on tomorrow for the new workplace of the week. 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And limited edition prizes from Light 96.9. 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Jill Myra, good morning.

0: 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Jill Myra, good morning.
1: Good morning. Here are three things to know today. The Middle Township Committee approved a $29.8 million budget that raises the municipal tax rate by 2.3 cents, adding about $69 annually for a $300,000 home. State officials are proposing legislation requiring AI data center owners to help pay for strain on the state's power grid. The governor announced a four-point plan that would also require semi-annual public reports on energy and water use, encourage community investment, and promote long-term job creation beyond construction. Volunteers at Seaview Hotel and Golf Club built 50 bikes Wednesday for the Boys and Girls Club of Atlantic City as part of the ShopRite LPGA Classic, which is going on Friday, Saturday, and Sunday. Volunteers from Magnum Ice Cream Company and Candade led the effort, and the club also received a $5,000 donation. I'm Jill Myra. Here's South Jersey weather.
2: From the Towns Corner, New Jersey Info and Weather Network, I'm Chief Meteorologist Dan Zaro. Our air is cooling down a bit and really drying out today, and that should yield a few gorgeous weather days for us here to close out the work week. Mostly sunny today with a refreshing breeze. It'll be mild and not humid. High temperature this afternoon around 77 degrees. Tonight will be clear and seasonably cool, low 56. More sunshine tomorrow, making for a beautiful late May day. High temperature 76. Get weather 24/7 wherever you are. 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
0: Thank you, Dan. Skies are clearing. A nice start. 63 in Egg Harbor City. It is 67 in Cape May and 67 degrees on the boardwalk in Atlantic City at 6:02. Eddie Davis, welcome. 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

0: Polite 96.9 Feel Good Morning Show. Eddie Davis, can you believe the Atlantic City Air Show is this weekend? They have moved the time and kind of the whole scheduling of things. It's now three shows over 3 days, Friday, Saturday, and Sunday, each day from noon till 3, with a mix of military and vintage aircraft. But it's still on the beach and boardwalk and in Atlantic City. And the weather, at least for tomorrow, the first day, sounds great and not bad for the whole weekend, really. So I'm very, very lucky. And there are details about the Soar and Shore Air Show trending this morning on the Light 96.9 app, so check that out.
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0: On Thursday, I introduce you to the new Pet of the Week, and this week it's Rocky, a 12-year-old orange tabby cat. The Humane Society of Ocean City says Rocky is sad and a little confused after being surrendered after so many years in his home. And now, Rocky's looking for a new home. Rocky is sweet, mellow, and loving, and is hoping to find a caring place for his golden years. Still a great-looking cat, and a lot of life left in Rocky. So see his photo on the Light 96.9 Facebook page and consider adopting. 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

0: Good morning and welcome. 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Eddie Davis, a new deal from Seize the Deal in Light 96.9. We'll go live tomorrow morning at 9. This one gets you half off at Serene Custard and Mini Golf in Vineland, serving smiles since 1959. 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Jill Myra joins me with The Trend.
1: Well, you might be surprised when you hear about this bill one of our state lawmakers introduced that involves your pets, coming up in The Trend. But first, we heard yesterday that Matthew Perry's former live-in assistant, Kenneth Iwamasa, has been sentenced to more than 3 years in federal prison for helping supply the ketamine that led to Perry's overdose death in 2023. And he admitted injecting him even the day that Matthew Perry died.
2: I would have given him more, but the sentencing guidelines are pretty strict. His mother is truly broken. Very, very sad.
1: And that was Perry's stepfather?
0: Keith Morrison, the NBC guy from Dateline. Or is
1: sure.
0: he?
1: That was wonderful. So Oprah's bestie, Gayle King, opened up about one of the most painful moments of her life on the Call Her Daddy podcast. She revealed the

0: details of the day she caught her ex-husband cheating on her.
1: The alarm was set, which I thought, that's strange. And next thing I know, he comes flying out of the room and he's got a towel on. He goes, "You can't come in." "What do you mean you can't? I can't come in." I didn't believe him. I get down and there she is, cowering behind the door in my towel. And I even said, "I thought we were friends." It sounded so pitiful.
0: And the police showed up because the alarm was set off. Can you imagine?
2: I feel bad for her, but do you really want to share all those gory details on a podcast?
0: Sure, why not?
3: Okay, if you say so.
0: So a bill recently was introduced in our state legislature in New Jersey that would provide taxpayers, which is most of us, with a tax credit up to $900 if you own a pet. And that's only for dogs or cats. So, you know, your little chinchilla or...
2: Right, yeah. your muskrat is not eligible.
0: Just muskrat love. But yeah, that's very interesting, Eddie. $900, it would include up to $300 per taxable expenses that are essential.
2: I know you're a dog lover or dog owner, and so...
0: Two of them, yeah.
2: Can you tell me what's the most you've ever spent on a pet's surgery or medical procedure? Way over $900, though, isn't it?
0: Oh, absolutely. Is that $900 like a month that they're giving us? I mean, so the teeth cleaning for my little 7-pound dog was $3,000.
2: Wow. Had
0: teeth removed just to clean them, just to look at it. It was like $600. I don't know. Isn't this kind of crazy, though?
2: Yeah.
0: For people that don't own pets.
2: Right. I know. I remember this is years ago. Beth had a cat who I kind of inherited into our relationship. And the cat was ill, and we had to take the cat up to the University of Pennsylvania Veterinary Hospital on a holiday weekend.
0: What?
2: It was about $4,000, and I was just blown away at how much money it was. And then, now, but Beth, every time, she's like, but the cat ended up living like 6 more years. So really, you have to kind of figure it out by year, but... $4,000.
0: That's still a lot per year.
2: Can I write all that off?
0: Oh, my goodness. Right now, my dog's grooming costs more than my own grooming.
2: Oh, man. Sheba, my dog who just died in the last 6 months ago, had the highest prescription medicine bill in the family for about 7 years.
0: And don't you love when people go, "Do you have pet insurance?" It's like, oh.
2: Yeah, no. I don't think pet insurance would even cover that. You know?
0: Exactly. And that's the trend.
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2: From the Town Square, New Jersey Info and Weather Network, I'm Chief Meteorologist Dan Zarrow. Our air is cooling down a bit and really drying out today, and that should yield a few gorgeous weather days for us here to close out the work week. Mostly sunny today with a refreshing breeze. It'll be mild and not humid. High temperature this afternoon around 77 degrees. Tonight will be clear and seasonably cool, low 56. More sunshine tomorrow, making for a beautiful late May day. High temperature 76. Get weather 24/7 wherever you are. 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

0: morning. Looking for Jenny, please, in Egg Harbor Township.
1: You're speaking to her. Good morning, Eddie. How are you?
0: I'm doing great, Jenny. How about you?
1: I'm good. Thank you very much.
0: Welcome back to the Alphabet Challenge.
1: I'm going to try and do it today.
0: So you played one time before?
1: One time.
0: And how did that go?
1: I almost got it. I think I got one wrong.
0: Oh, that's an exasperating situation.
1: Yeah.
0: What's your life all about? Tell me something about yourself.
1: I'm a mom of four boys. I live in Egg Harbor Township. I paint cars for a living.
0: Oh, I remember this conversation we had.
1: Uh-huh.
0: Yeah, because that's rather unusual. Good for you. Good for you. And all your boys are nice to you and they remember mom?
1: Well, they try, you know.
0: That's all that counts.
1: They have to be.
0: Very nice. Always. Well, let me go through the rules with you here, Jenny, and we'll get down to the game. I'm about to give you 10 topics and 30 seconds to give me an example of each topic that starts with the letter we're using. And today the letter is M, as in manipulate, M.
1: Nice.
0: So all your words begin with M. The first answer you give me is the one I'll accept. If you get stuck, pass quickly and we'll come back to that question. If you get all 10, you win $50 in New Jersey lottery tickets, and I'll start the clock after I give you your first clue in M. Good
1: awesome.
0: Luck, Jenny.
1: Get my tickets ready.
0: Here we go. I'm getting the lottery tickets ready for you. Number one is a domestic worker who cleans up.
1: A janitor.
0: An opening on your face where your lips are.
1: Mouth.
0: Lots of something.
1: Multiple.
0: Your female parent.
1: Mother.
0: A long-tailed animal who climbs trees.
1: Monkey.
0: A police photo of an arrested person's face.
1: A mugshot.
0: Letters from the post office.
1: Mail.
0: In between the left and right.
1: Middle.
0: White liquid from a cow.
1: Milk.
0: Oh, that's number nine. We got off to a bit of a rocky start. A domestic worker who cleans up in M would be a maid.
1: Oh, my goodness. Ah!
0: Not a janitor.
1: Yeah, that's some
0: Yeah. Pretty much at the same point you were from the description with the last game. You're just a little shy. You were doing really well, but that one took a few seconds for you on the first one. So
1: shy out the gate.
0: That's exactly right. That's right. We'll try it again, Jenny.
1: Absolutely. Thank you very much for having me.
0: Nice talking to you. Thanks for listening to Light 96.9.
1: Awesome. Thank you very much. Have a good day.
0: Eddie's Alphabet Challenge is brought to you by Bally's Atlantic City. Take the challenge. I'm looking for contestants right now to play Eddie's Alphabet Challenge. Just open the Light 96.9 app and click Morning Show. 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

0: South Jersey's best variety. 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Eddie Davis, it is 6:48. If it's not sunny where you are now, it will be soon enough. Over the boardwalk, still some clouds lingering, but mostly sunny, mild, less humidity. Just a really nice day. A little breezy today. 77, sunny and nice for Friday, and 76 degrees. So all's well for the next couple. It's a beautiful night. Tomorrow is the final day to get in the running for the Bruno in the Big Easy fan experience. And a big part of this experience will be the actual concert at the New Orleans Superdome with Bruno Mars and his entourage. I saw this concert tour in Washington about a month ago, as I've mentioned a couple of times here. And it could well have been the most crowd participatory concert I've ever gone to. About 68,000 people. There'll be more in New Orleans. And everybody in the place was singing along with Bruno Mars to the point where you couldn't really even hear Bruno. That's how much they like him. So if you win tomorrow, you'll get the hotel, the airfare, and tickets to see Bruno in the Big Easy. You want to listen this morning, actually this afternoon, at 12:15 and 3:15. They're the times to win today. 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

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Eddie Davis, the movie Michael, is now the second all-time biggest music biopic in the world. It's brought in about $800 million in total revenue, that movie. Sneaking up on the number one biopic for music, Bohemian Rhapsody, which has $911 million total revenue. So I'd have to say that Michael's going to surpass that at some point. I hope you'll come see me on Monday. Be a part of the fun with the Go Blue for Casa cocktail party that happens a week from Monday. Did I say Monday? It's a week from Monday, the 8th of June. And it'll be held at Linwood Country Club from 6:30 till 9 o'clock. There'll be food and drinks and an online auction. All that benefits Casa, the court-appointed special advocates organization in South Jersey. They advocate for children in the foster care program. And last year, they put in 2,500 court recommendations for those kids. It's great work, but they need money from events like this. And it'll be a real fun time. So get in touch with Casa. NJ.org for all the details about it. Joe Myra has Late 96.9's news and weather.

0: morning. Here are three things to know today. State officials proposing legislation requiring AI data center owners to help pay for strain on the state's power grid. Governor Sherrill announced a four-point plan that would also require semi-annual public reports on energy and water use, encourage community investment, and promote long-term job creation beyond construction. Earlier this week, neighbors of an AI data center in Vineland filed a lawsuit against the data center's owners over the noise. The CARES Institute at Rowan University is reducing staff and closing its Vineland office because officials say Governor Mikey Sherrill's proposed budget eliminates $1.85 million in state funding. Staff and advocates warn the cuts will reduce access to medical and mental health services for abused and traumatized children across South Jersey. Lawmakers and labor leaders are pushing to restore the funding before the state budget is finalized July 1st. Middle Township Committee approved a $29.8 million budget that raises the municipal tax rate by 2.3 cents, adding about $69 annually for a $300,000 home. I'm Jill Myra. Here's South Jersey weather.
1: From the Town Square, New Jersey Info and Weather Network, I'm Chief Meteorologist Dan Zarrow. Our air is cooling down a bit and really drying out today, and that should yield a few gorgeous weather days for us here to close out the work week. Mostly sunny today with a refreshing breeze. It'll be mild and not humid. High temperature this afternoon around 77 degrees. Tonight will be clear and seasonably cool, low 56. More sunshine tomorrow, making for a beautiful late May day. High temperature 76. Get weather 24/7 wherever you are. 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
2: Partly cloudy, I guess you'd say, at this point.

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1: I'd like to give you a 4-pack of tickets to the Franklin Institute in Philadelphia. What a great experience that is for the family. And this time, it comes with 4 tickets to go to the Universal Theme Park exhibition that is there this summer. So you can look in and explore how Universal Studios makes all their monsters and attractions. Sounds cool to me. So to win that great prize, you can answer this question correctly and do it before anybody else. Here we are, this morning's Impossible Trivia. Americans buy over 3 million packages of this food each year. 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What is it? 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And you can call me as well. 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
1: Good morning. 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
2: This is her.
1: Hey, Donna. Good morning.
2: Hi, how are you?
1: I'm doing great. How about you?
2: Good.
1: I got a quick question for you. Americans buy over 3 million packages of this food each year. What's your thinking? What's the food?
2: Cereal.

0: 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We call it the Workday Kickoff. 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Eddie Davis, tomorrow morning I pick a new workplace of the week. With these short weeks, it just seems like a snap and it's time to do it again. But I want to say hi to the workplace for this week, Offshore Carpet Cleaning in Summers Point. They won the delicious Cafe Brew pastries, Cafe Brew Tilton Road, Northfield, and the prizes from Light 96.9 and our attention. 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What's going on?
1: Well, you might be surprised when you hear about this bill one of our state lawmakers introduced that involves your pets, coming up in The Trend. But first, we heard yesterday that Matthew Perry's former live-in assistant, Kenneth Iwamasa, has been sentenced to more than 3 years in federal prison for helping supply the ketamine that led to Perry's overdose death in 2023. And he admitted injecting him even the day that Matthew Perry died. So Oprah's bestie, Gayle King, opened up about one of the most painful moments of her life on the Call Her Daddy podcast. She revealed details of the day she caught her ex-husband cheating on her.
2: The alarm was set, which I thought, that's strange. And next thing I know, he comes flying out of the room and he's got a towel on. He goes, you can't come in. What do you mean you can't? I can't come in. I didn't believe him. I get down and there she is, cowering behind the door in my towel. And I even said, I thought we were friends. It sounded so pitiful.
1: And the police showed up because the alarm was set off. Can you imagine?
0: I feel bad for her, but do you really want to share all those gory details on a podcast?
1: Sure, why not?
0: Okay, if you say so.
1: So a bill recently was introduced in our state legislature in New Jersey that would provide taxpayers with a tax credit up to $900 if you own a pet, and that's only for dogs or cats. So, you know, your little chinchilla or...
0: Right, yeah. your muskrat is not eligible.
1: But, yeah, that's very interesting, Eddie. $900, it would include up to $300 per taxable expenses that are essential.
0: I know you're a dog lover or dog owner, and so...
1: Two of them, yeah.
0: What's the most you've ever spent on a pet's surgery or medical procedure? Way over $900, though, isn't it?
1: Oh, absolutely. So the teeth cleaning for my little 7-pound dog was $3,000.
0: She wow. had
1: teeth removed just to clean them, just to look at it. It was like $600. I don't know. Isn't this kind of crazy, though?
0: Yeah.
1: For
0: yeah.
1: people that don't own pets.
0: Right. I remember this is years ago. Beth had a cat who I kind of inherited into our relationship. And the cat was ill, and we had to take the cat up to the University of Pennsylvania Veterinary Hospital on a holiday weekend.
1: What?
0: It was about $4,000, and I was just blown away at how much money it was. But Beth, every time, she's like, but the cat ended up living like 6 more years. So really, it kind of figured it out by a year, but $4,000.
1: That's still a lot per year.
0: Can I write all that off?
1: Right now, my dog's grooming costs more than my own grooming.
0: Oh, man. Sheba, my dog who just died in the last 6 months ago, had the highest prescription medicine bill in the family for about 7 years.
1: And don't you love when people go, do you have pet insurance? Oh, it's like, oh.

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2: From the Towns Square, New Jersey, Info and Weather Network, I'm Chief Meteorologist Dan Zarro. Honestly, the heat and humidity wasn't that bad yesterday, but I think you'll still notice a difference for the better today as a slightly cooler and much drier air mass works into South Jersey. You'll definitely notice the return of sunshine. You'll notice a breeze, too, blowing over 20 miles an hour today. It'll feel nice. Mostly sunny, high 77 degrees. Clear tonight, low 56. More sunshine tomorrow, high 76. Get weather 24/7 wherever you are. 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
1: It's Eddie Davis. On Thursday, I introduce you to the new Pet of the Week, and it's 12-year-old Rocky, an orange tabby cat. The Humane Society of Ocean City says that he's sad and confused that after being in the same home for all those years, all of a sudden he's in the shelter at the Humane Society. 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

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And you've got today and tomorrow. That's it. That's how close we are. And I want to tell you exactly how to get the best chance. It's Eddie Davis. I've been doing this the whole time. Hopefully you're not just picking up on it now. But even if you haven't tried before, you can plug in the code that you will hear at 12.

0: 12:15 and 3:15 into our Light 96.9 app and win this thing. So do it. You'll get the trip to New Orleans. You'll get your airfare and your hotel and two tickets to see Bruno Mars at the Superdome. It's going to be a September to remember, as they say. Love how that rhymes. 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You'll hear a couple of songs back-to-back from Bruno Mars, then that code that will be the key to winning the contest. You can still do it. 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

0: It just so happens I'm looking for some clothing. 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Who knows what I may leave there with. And we'll be giving stuff away. I've got a pair of Ed Sheeran concert tickets. The Boot Barn's giving out some prizes. Should be a fun time. Saturday afternoon, 2 till 4, the grand opening, Consumer Square for Boot Barn. 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
1: Good morning. Here are three things to know today. The Middle Township Committee approved a $29.8 million budget that raises the municipal tax rate by 2.3 cents, adding about $69 annually for a $300,000 home. The budget also includes a $6.7 million sewer utility plan and a $15.5 million capital improvement program. State officials proposing legislation requiring AI data center owners to help pay for strain on the state's power grid. Governor Mikey Sherrill announced a four-point plan that would also require semi-annual public reports on energy and water use, encourage community investment, and promote long-term job creation. Volunteers at Seaview Hotel and Golf Club build 50 bikes Wednesday for the Boys and Girls Club of Atlantic City as part of the ShopRite LPGA Classic. Volunteers from Magnum Ice Cream Company and Canned Aid led the effort, and the club also received a $5,000 donation. The LPGA runs Friday through Sunday in Galloway. I'm Jill Myra. Here's South Jersey weather.
2: From the Towns Square, New Jersey, Info and Weather Network, I'm Chief Meteorologist Dan Zarrow. Honestly, the heat and humidity wasn't that bad yesterday, but I think you'll still notice a difference for the better today as a slightly cooler and much drier air mass works into South Jersey. You'll definitely notice the return of sunshine. You'll notice a breeze, too, blowing over 20 miles an hour today. It'll feel nice. Mostly sunny, high 77 degrees. Clear tonight, low 56. More sunshine tomorrow, high 76. Get weather 24/7 wherever you are. 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
0: All right, Dan, thanks. 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

South Jersey's best variety, the Light 96.9 Feel Good Morning Show. Eddie Davis inviting you to meet up with me Saturday afternoon from 2 till 4. I'll be at the grand opening of Boot Barn, Mays Landing. It's next to Target, Consumer Square, Mays Landing. I'm looking forward to this. They have a great website that gets very detailed with the clothing that they

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1: 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If you're going to the air show, stop on by afterwards for happy hour at the Birdcage this weekend. This morning, want to hook you up with a pair of tickets to see these guys, Amy Lee and her band Evanescence. Coming to the Camden Waterfront, that's the Freedom Mortgage Pavilion, Amy Lee and Evanescence, June 20th is a Saturday night. Be a good show outside under the stars there with Evanescence. If you're my 25th caller, you're good to go. Pair of tickets for the show from the Light 96.9 ticket window.
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2: Awesome.
1: There you go. See, before you're even half awake, you've won a pair of concert tickets. Who is this and where are you calling from?
2: Twice. This is Ray, and I'm calling from Williamstown area.
1: Great. Well, Ray, you're on your way to work or what?
2: Yes, sir.
1: Well, are you familiar with Evanescence?
2: Yes, sir.
1: Well, you're going to see them in concert. They'll be on the Camden Waterfront on Saturday, June 20th. Bring somebody you like and have a good time with it, Ray. 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
2: 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Thank you.

0: South Jersey's best variety is Light 96.9. Welcome to the Feel Good Morning Show. It is Eddie Davis. We're about a half an hour away from getting into workday kickoff mode. 96 minutes of continuous music will ease you into the workday. A little easier the farther we go along here on Thursday morning. In about 10, Jenny from Egg Harbor Township takes Eddie's alphabet challenge. Root her on. Hang on for that. Jill Myra's here now with the trend.
1: Well, you might be surprised when you hear about this bill one of our state lawmakers introduced that involves your pets coming up in the trend. But first, we heard yesterday that Matthew Perry's former live-in assistant, Kenneth Iwamasa, has been sentenced to more than 3 years in federal prison for helping supply the ketamine that led to Perry's overdose death in 2023. And he admitted injecting him even the day that Matthew Perry died. So Oprah's bestie, Gayle King, opened up about one of the most painful moments of her life on the Call Her Daddy podcast. She revealed details of the day she caught her ex-husband cheating on her.
2: The alarm was set, which I thought, that's strange. And next thing I know, he comes flying out of the room and he's got a towel on. He goes, "You can't come in." "What do you mean you can't? I can't come in?" I didn't believe him. I get down and there she is, cowering behind the door in my towel. And I even said, "I thought we were friends." It sounded so pitiful.
1: And the police showed up because the alarm was set off. Can you imagine?
0: I feel bad for her, but do you really want to share all those gory details on a podcast?
1: Sure, why not?
0: Okay, if you say so.
1: So a bill recently was introduced in our state legislature in New Jersey that would provide taxpayers with a tax credit up to $900 if you own a pet. And that's only for dogs or cats. So, you know, your little chinchilla or...
0: Right, yeah. your muskrat is not eligible.
1: But yeah, that's very interesting, Eddie. $900, it would include up to $300 per taxable expenses that are essential.
0: I know you're a dog lover, a dog owner, and so...
1: Two of them, yeah.
0: What's the most you've ever spent on a pet's surgery or medical procedure? Way over $900, though, isn't it?
1: Oh, absolutely. So the teeth cleaning for my little 7-pound dog was $3,000.
0: She had
1: teeth removed just to clean them, just to look at it.

0: it was like $600.
1: I don't know. Isn't this kind of crazy, though?
2: Yeah,
1: for people that don't own pets.
2: Right. I remember, this is years ago, Beth had a cat who I kind of inherited into our relationship. And the cat was ill, and we had to take the cat up to the University of Pennsylvania Veterinary Hospital on a holiday weekend.
1: What?
2: It was about $4,000, and I was just blown away at how much money it was. But Beth, every time, she's like, but the cat ended up living like six more years. So really, it kind of figured it out by year, but $4,000.
1: That's still a lot per year.
2: Can I write all that off?
1: Right now, my dog's grooming costs more than my own grooming.
2: Oh, man. Sheba, my dog who just died in the last 6 months ago, had the highest prescription medicine bill in the family for about 7 years.
1: And don't you love when people go, do you have pet insurance? It's like, oh.
2: Yeah, no. I don't think pet insurance would even cover that.
1: You know? Exactly. And that's the trend.
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1: Oh.
2: Good morning. Looking for Jenny, please, in Egg Harbor Township.
1: You're speaking to her. Good morning, Eddie. How are you?
2: I'm doing great, Jenny. How about you?
1: I'm good. Thank you very much.
2: Welcome back to the Alphabet Challenge.
1: So I'm going to try and do it today.
2: So you played one time before?
1: One time.
2: And how did that go?
1: I almost got it. I think I got one wrong.
2: Oh, that's an exasperating situation.
1: Yeah.
2: What's your life all about? Tell me something about yourself.
1: I'm a mom of four boys. I live in Egg Harbor Township. I paint cars for a living.
2: Oh, I remember this conversation we had.
1: Uh-huh.
2: Yeah, because that's rather unusual. Good for you. Good for you. And all your boys are nice to you and they remember mom?
1: Well, they try, you know.
2: That's all that counts.
1: They have to be.
2: Very nice. Always. Well, let me go through the rules with you here, Jenny, and we'll get down to the game. I'm about to give you 10 topics and 30 seconds to give me an example of each topic that starts with the letter we're using. And today the letter is M, as in manipulate, M.
1: Nice.
2: So all your words begin with M. The first answer you give me is the one I'll accept. If you get stuck, pass quickly and we'll come back to that question. If you get all 10, you win $50 in New Jersey lottery tickets and I'll start the clock after I give you your first clue in M. Good
1: awesome.
2: Luck, Jenny.
1: Get my tickets ready.
2: Here we go. I'm getting the lottery tickets ready for you. Number one is a domestic worker who cleans up.
1: A janitor.
2: An opening on your face where your lips are.
1: Mouth.
2: Lots of something.
1: Multiple.
2: Your female...

0: Mother.
1: A long-tailed animal who climbs trees.
0: Monkey.
1: A police photo of an arrested person's face.
0: A mugshot.
1: Letters from the post office.
0: Mail.
1: In between the left and right.
0: Middle.
1: White liquid from a cow.
0: Milk.
1: Oh, that's number nine. We got off to a bit of a rocky start. A domestic worker who cleans up in M would be a maid.
0: Oh, my goodness. Ah!
1: Not a janitor.
0: Yeah, that's so me.
1: Yeah. Pretty much at the same point you were from the description that with the last game. You're just a little shy. You were doing really well, but that one took a few seconds for you on the first one. So
0: shy out the gate.
1: That's exactly right. That's right. We'll try it again, Jenny.
0: Absolutely. Thank you very much for having me.
1: Nice talking to you. Thanks for listening to Light 96.9.
0: Awesome. Thank you very much. Have a good day.
1: Eddie's Alphabet Challenge is brought to you by Bally's Atlantic City. Take the challenge. I'm looking for contestants right now to play Eddie's Alphabet Challenge. Just open the Light 96.9 app and click Morning Show. 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
1: Since Memorial Day was the unofficial start of summer, now is the right time to go through your closet or your cupboard and then double check the expiration date on the sunscreen that you bought last year. 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
1: All of the sunscreen that you bought in August last year expired. Now you got to throw it away. 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Rodan and Fields Body Sunscreen came out on top. 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Sunbum Spray came in number two. 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
1: The more clips you see of his concerts on Instagram, the more you realize how talented Bruno Mars is in concert. If you want to see him live, we want to make this happen for you this summer. How about New Orleans? Another chance to get into wins coming up around 12:15.

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1: Do you remember the last time you were in a spelling bee? It was probably in grade school, right? What's going on? It's Jonna Michael. Well, South Jersey will be cheering on 8th grader Isaac Jeremieu from Mays Landing. He's competing in the Scripps National Spelling Bee this week. This kid speaks 6 languages and is already working on a book. He's going places, okay? We've got all those details up for you right now. 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
1: Thank you so much for letting us tag along for work today. 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

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I was today years old when I learned that we've all been eating hamburgers wrong. 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
1: Hi, it's Eddie Davis. Fares on the Cape May Lewis Ferry will increase on June 1st and begin using a staircase pricing model for vehicle reservations. Under that system, vehicle fares will increase as ferry space fills up. Passenger fares will also increase $1 for adults and seniors and $2 for kids ages 6 to 13 during the summer season. Kids will still travel for free on the

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0: Hey, it's Eddie Davis. If you've been scrolling TikTok, you may have seen fiber maxing trending, people loading up on fruits, veggies, beans, and whole grains. And while it's a social media trend, registered dietitian Kelly D'Agostino at Shure Medical Center says it can support healthier eating when it's done in balance. Fiber's great for digestion, heart health, and keeping you fuller, but adding too much too fast can cause bloating and discomfort. 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Hello there, it's Eddie Davis. 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
1: Hey, it's Michelle Hart. Thank you so much for having us on at work today. So I learned something new last night. Did you know that they make inflatable mattresses that come with headboards? I learned this because one showed up at my door that I didn't order. So today we're talking about those shipping stories. Things that went wrong when you were shipping something, or did you receive something you didn't order like I did?
2: Well, every Christmas I make homemade cinnamon rolls and I ship some to my mother in Florida. And last year I shipped some also to my cousin in California. My mom called me 2 days later, got the cinnamon rolls, everything was great. Never heard anything from my cousin until almost February. They finally showed up in the mail. So yes, the homemade cinnamon rolls were not edible, obviously, but I guess it's the thought that counts.

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96.9, South Jersey's best variety. The first time you ever heard Bruno Mars's voice is when B.O.B.'s song Nothing on You came out, right? And as a millennial, you instantly love the song because they name-checked the Nintendo 64. Well, I think it's time that you finally see Bruno Mars in concert. Let's make it happen in New Orleans. Your next code to get in to win that trip is coming up in less than 10 minutes.

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0: 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And that code is FIRE, F-I-R-E, FIRE. 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
1: So if you are a fellow pale human like me, the only thing you want to do this summer is lay by the pool and work on your tan. 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
1: I mean, if I had a bigger apartment, maybe I would have hung on to this. Hey, it's Michelle Hart. Thank you so much for having us on at work today. An inflatable mattress with its own headboard showed up at my apartment last night. I did not order this. Have you ever had a shipping mishap like this before?
2: A couple of years ago, I ordered my husband a jersey, and we got it. No problem. It was great. 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I felt guilty, but there was no phone number, no nothing. It was just like a P.O. box address with no even name on it, no invoice inside. Free jersey.

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Wake up with Eddie Davis in the Feel Good Morning Show. 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
1: In case you needed another reason to dislike Mackenzie Schirilla after watching The Crash and then the episode about her on Mean Girl Murders and the episode about her on Killer Cases, I got one more reason for you coming up in three songs.

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This is just further proof that Mackenzie Shirilla is never going to learn. Did you hear about the jailhouse phone call People magazine got their hands on? In it, she wants Kim Kardashian to be her lawyer, and she wants Kim to know she only wears Skims. Why are you wearing shapewear in prison? Why is it a luxury you have?

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1: Light 96.9, South Jersey's best variety. You would do anything, I mean anything, to get out of your 3 o'clock meeting this afternoon. Well, I think we can help, especially if the reason you want out of that meeting is because you're burnt out and there's a coworker's voice who will just push you over the edge. 3:15, that's where we're going to play the back-to-back Bruno songs to get you in to see him in New Orleans. And you need to be by the radio to catch the code. You're welcome.

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1: Hi, it's Eddie Davis. Fares on the Cape May Lewis Ferry will increase on June 1st and begin using a staircase pricing model for vehicle reservations. Under that system, vehicle fares will increase as ferry space fills up. Passenger fares will also increase $1 for adults and seniors and $2 for kids ages 6 to 13 during the summer season. Kids will still travel for free on the Cape May Lewis Ferry between October and May.
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1: Is this someone's way of telling me, hey, I'd like to come visit you and I need a place to sleep? Hey, it's Michelle Hart, and I think I am the victim of a shipping mishap. An inflatable mattress with its own headboard, which I didn't know those existed, showed up at my apartment the other night. I did not order this. So today I want to hear about your shipping mishaps.
2: I ordered my husband a really expensive golf bag for his birthday. And when he opened it up for his birthday as a surprise, it actually had someone else's golf stuff inside all the little compartments. They said somebody purchased it and returned it to the store, and the store didn't look at it before they shipped it out to me when I ordered it.
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1: 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And then I saw a headline about how much a first date costs in 2026. The number is huge. I'll tell you what that is coming up in three songs.

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1: You do realize today and tomorrow are your last days to get in to win the Bruno Mars trip. And even if you haven't played yet, you enter the code that's coming up at 315. You could still be off to see him in the Big Easy. Be here to win 315. Bye.

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1: Hey there, we're Joe and Jana, and what are you doing for the 4th of July?
2: Probably the usual, you know, beach, barbecue, fireworks.
1: Well, that would be very American of you, but our friends over at PETA, People for the Ethical Treatment of Animals, want to stop you from doing one of those.
2: Oh, the barbecuing.
1: No, well, maybe. But what they really want is a 4th of July with no fireworks. They've actually fired off a letter to the mayor of Sea Isle City asking that Sea Isle cancel its annual fireworks.
2: Why?
1: Well, PETA claims the terrapins get upset. The terrapins.
2: Yeah.
1: And the surprising flashes and booms prevent the terrapins from doing their terrapin thing.
2: Sorry, PETA. Don't think you're stopping anything.
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1: If it was the quote-unquote boneless couch that's kind of viral from Temu right now, I totally would have kept this. Hey, it's Michelle Hart, and something showed up in my apartment the other night that I did not order. An inflatable mattress with its own headboard, which I didn't even know existed. So today I want to know, have you ever received something that you didn't order?
2: Oh my gosh, yes, and this was so embarrassing.
1: What was it?
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The moment you've been waiting for? Yes. Back-to-back Bruno Mars songs and then The Secret Code to go see him live in New Orleans. That is coming up right after Eric Carmen. So keep listening. 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
4: From ABC News, Tech Trends. T-Mobile now says it is putting a translator into virtually every phone on its network. The wireless carrier has opened up the beta of its new AI-powered live translation service. Instead of having translation from one language to another done on your device, the translation is handled in the middle by the network so it can work during any phone call. Only one person needs to be a T-Mobile user, and they can kick off the translation by dialing *87*. And Google says it wants to give you more of a glimpse into your own health. The search giant has rebranded its Fitbit app as Google Health and promises it can be your one stop for all your health and wellness data. Google says the health app will be able to handle data from wearables, smart devices like connected scales, and even import medical records. And the company says a coaching feature will help you make sense of all the data. With Tech Trends, Chuck Siebertson, ABC News.
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0: 7-star. And Google says it wants to give you more of a glimpse into your own health. 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Google says the health app will be able to handle data from wearables, smart devices like connected scales, and even import medical records. 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

your one stop for all your health and wellness data. Google says the health app will be able to handle data from wearables, smart devices like connected scales, and even import medical records. 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

your one stop for all your health and wellness data. Google says the health app will be able to handle data from wearables, smart devices like connected scales, and even import medical records. 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With Tech Trends, Chuck Siebertson, ABC News.

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1: One of the biggest arguments when it comes to planning a vacation, it's where are you going to go? Yeah, it divides a lot of families because one person wants to go here and another one's like, no, I want to go see this. Well, we're going to take that fight out of the equation for you because we already have a little vacay planned. Yeah, it is to New Orleans, and it's not just to go experience and enjoy beignets and all the live jazz music. It's also to see Bruno Mars live. 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
1: I learned some of these from Mel Robbins. She's got a great podcast. She's got quite a few books and a great website. 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
1: A new analysis is raising concerns about Wegovy and an increased risk of eye stroke.
2: The study was based on millions of FDA side effect reports and found the risk signal was nearly five times stronger for Wegovy than Ozempic. The condition is called ischemic optic neuropathy and happens when blood flow to the optic nerve is reduced or blocked. The study also found that men using Wegovy showed the highest signal overall, with odds 116 times higher than expected. I'm Lisa Carton.
1: A new study shows a common procedure for heart attack treatment is not providing any benefits, and in women, raises risk. Researchers at Mount Sinai School of Medicine published their findings in the New England Journal of Medicine regarding beta blockers, and they say these drugs did not significantly reduce death, repeat heart attacks, or hospitalization for heart failure in patients whose heart function was preserved. Health update. I'm Sarah.

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0: In Houston, with Secretary of State Marco Rubio making it clear,
1: we cannot and will not allow any cases of Ebola to enter the United States.
0: He says there will be enhanced Ebola screenings at those airports, questionnaire about travel history and any symptoms, a temperature check, and observation for signs of illness. JFK travelers on Wednesday had these reactions.
2: Better that they're doing something rather than pretending it doesn't exist.
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0: Health update. I'm Sarah Lee Kessler.
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10: 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If you like today's weather, you'll love tomorrow too. And we're getting a clear picture of the weekend now, the final weekend of May. It's going to feel kind of Aprilish. Nice, just a little cool for the beach or pool maybe. Clear skies tonight, low of 56 degrees. More sunshine tomorrow, high of 76. Maybe a late night sprinkle. Cooler Saturday with sun and clouds and a stiff breeze, high 68, 74 on Sunday. Get weather 24/7 wherever you are. 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
0: 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Yes, I would love to know who your favorite team is if you're cheering for someone specifically. But we have a joke for today. This one is from Tim. He sent it to me yesterday and he's like, could you just like sneak this in because there's a lot of games happening. People might like this one. Here, Tim, this is your joke. What do cakes and baseball teams have in common? What do cakes and baseball teams have in common? They both need a good batter. Yeah. Only one of those has a designated hitter. Hey, if you've got a joke that you would like to share with me, we'll open up our app, hit that chat button, and start typing. I see all the messages. And who knows? Maybe I'll share yours next. The light.

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Even though this was a really short work week, I'm still excited that tomorrow is Friday. Yeah. We've got the best playlist as you're driving home and also while you're finishing your workday tomorrow.

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1: If you were hoping that was going to be another Bruno song, I'm sorry. 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

This is South Jersey's best variety, Light 96.9. We all know prices have gone up. Well, the big Q today. In 2006, how much did a box of Post cereal cost? Yeah, I'll tell you today.

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1: JFK International is one of four U.S. airports named as a designated entry point for passengers arriving from African countries impacted by Ebola. The CDC is still allowing some people from the Congo, South Sudan, and Uganda, where Ebola is spreading unchecked, to enter the USA, but only at four designated sites. They are JFK International Airport in New York, Dulles in Virginia, Hartsdale-Jackson in Atlanta, and George Bush Intercontinental in Houston, with Secretary of State Marco Rubio making it clear,
2: "We cannot and will not allow any cases of Ebola to enter the United States."
1: He says there will be enhanced Ebola screenings at those airports, questionnaire about travel history and any symptoms, a temperature check, and observation for signs of illness. JFK travelers on Wednesday had these reactions.
3: Better that they're doing something rather than pretending it doesn't exist.
4: Before you come over here, it should be taken care of over there.
1: Health update. I'm Sarah Lee Kessler.

0: In Houston, with Secretary of State Marco Rubio making it clear,
1: we cannot and will not allow any cases of Ebola to enter the United States.
0: He says there will be enhanced Ebola screenings at those airports, questionnaire about travel history and any symptoms, a temperature check, and observation for signs of illness. JFK travelers on Wednesday had these reactions.
2: Better that they're doing something rather than pretending it doesn't exist.
3: Before you come over here, it should be taken care of over there.
0: Health Update. I'm Sarah Lee Kessler.
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4: From the 10 Square New Jersey Info and Weather Network, I'm Chief Meteorologist Dan Zarro. If you like today's weather, you'll love tomorrow too. And we're getting a clear picture of the weekend now, the final weekend of May. It's going to feel kind of Aprilish. Nice, just a little cool for the beach or pool maybe. Clear skies tonight, low of 56 degrees. More sunshine tomorrow, high of 76. Maybe a late night sprinkle. Cooler Saturday with sun and clouds and a stiff breeze, high 68, 74 on Sunday. Get weather 24/7 wherever you are. 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
5: Pope Leo is weighing in on AI. His guidance on preserving human dignity in the face of artificial intelligence is out in the form of his first major theological document. He released a lengthy encyclical on Monday alongside one of the co-founders of Anthropic, warning that technology like AI is fueling global conflicts. William Denslow fills us in.
6: Leo's previously raised concerns over the use of AI in the military, warning the delegation of decisions of life and death to machines could create a destructive spiral. He's also criticised what he says is the environmental devastation caused by harvesting the rare earth minerals used in modern technology.
5: And Waymo is temporarily pausing freeway trips for its autonomous taxi service while it works to upgrade performance in construction zones. Cities affected include Phoenix, San Diego, Los Angeles, and Miami. And severe weather and flooding issues have also led to a pause to all service in Atlanta, Austin, Dallas, Houston, and San Antonio. Tech Report, I'm Mark Mayfield.
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1: The big Q today, it all involves how expensive things have gotten. And we all know that. We can see it when we go shopping. But there was a receipt. It actually popped up from 2006 that showed the prices of a whole bunch of different grocery store items, including a box of Post cereal. How much do you think that box cost back in 2006? And just to let you know, today the average is about $4.97 for a box of Post cereal. What was it in 2006? Eric, you got a guess?
2: I don't know. I would guess like $3.
1: No, $1.86.
2: Holy cow.
1: Yeah, $1.86 back in 2006, and now it's $4.97. Oh, yeah. I'll share a couple of the other changes that we've seen in pricing from 2006. I'll do that in the 6 o'clock hour.
0: I'm Delilah.

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One thing Americans are really bad at, it's using their PTO. And we have a plan for you to use it. Yeah. Listen tomorrow a little bit after 10 for back-to-back Bruno Mars songs and the secret code. You could go see him live in New Orleans. 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

0: Cause I gotta have faith. I gotta have faith. Because I gotta have South Jersey's best variety, Light 96.9. Every day we do a fun trivia question while you're driving home. Yeah, if you didn't know, hang out with us around 5:30. Today's, though, we were talking about the price of items from 2006 to today. A receipt was found revealing like what we thought maybe was expensive back then. Super cheap compared to what we're paying today. Is there something that you've noticed, though, at the grocery store that, prices seem quite a bit inflated? Rebecca, what are you seeing?
1: Yeah, I've noticed like in the chip aisle, prices are really high.
0: Yeah, on this receipt from 2006, Lay's potato chips, they were $2. $2. Today we're paying between $2.97 and $5.44 for that same bag of chips. The Light

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0: JFK International is one of four U.S. airports named as a designated entry point for passengers arriving from African countries impacted by Ebola. The CDC is still allowing some people from the Congo, South Sudan, and Uganda, where Ebola is spreading unchecked, to enter the USA, but only at four designated sites. They are JFK International Airport in New York, Dulles in Virginia, Hartsdale-Jackson in Atlanta, and George Bush Intercontinental in Houston, with Secretary of State Marco Rubio making it clear,
1: "We cannot and will not allow any cases of Ebola to enter the United States."
0: He says there will be enhanced Ebola screenings at those airports, questionnaire about travel history and any symptoms, a temperature check, and observation for signs of illness. JFK travelers on Wednesday had these reactions.
2: Better that they're doing something rather than pretending it doesn't exist.
3: Before you come over here, it should be taken care of over there.
0: Health update. I'm Sarah Lee Kessler.
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4: Memorial Day marked the start of summer travel and a dangerous spike in road fatalities. June, July, and August are known as the 100 deadliest days. State troopers say speeding, drunk driving, and distractions drive up the number of crashes this time of year. Teen drivers are especially at risk. A blood emergency has been issued in New York and New Jersey ahead of the FIFA World Cup games. Liz Warner reports.
5: Both the New York Blood Center and New Jersey Blood Services said Tuesday they're down to less than a two-day supply of blood. Type O, the universal type used in emergency care, is now down to less than a one-day supply. This is always a big concern during the summer months when donations fall as hospitals get more car crash victims who need blood. Blood bank officials also expect the surge in tourism this summer due to the World Cup matches in our region will increase demand. You can donate if you're 17 or older or at age 16 with a parent's written consent.
4: Health update. I'm Sarah Lee Kessler.

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1: Maybe you're hauling the kids all over town to practices or to sporting events or to graduation ceremonies. Whatever you're doing on this Thursday night, thank you for letting me be a part of it. The phone lines are wide open.